0: Don't Do Me Like That from Tom Petty and the Heartbreakers on 106.9 The Fox. So four or five years ago, I discovered the band Goose. They're a jam band filled with fantastic musicians. I've seen them in concert twice, both fantastic. And they've got two shows coming up at the Dome by Rudder Mills, Monday, June 15th and Tuesday, June 16th. I plan to be at both. 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
3: Just need to warm up, sir. La la la la la la la. It's my process.
2: Anytime.
3: Here we go.
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0: 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As we speak, Journey doing their final Frontier show at the Hampton Coliseum. I know a bunch of people there, including a lot of Fox listeners. Here's Any Way You Want It on the Fox.

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0: 106.9 The Fox, Hampton Roads Classic Rock with Judas Priest. You've got another thing coming. Arlo's fantasy racing continues. My friend Arlo was a huge racing fan. You know that about him. He used to go to races in his younger days. He talked quite a bit about the races on the air. So Arlo's fantasy racing with his name on it continues. It's presented by Larry King Laws Langley Speedway. They're in Michigan this weekend, so you can get your picks in anytime to enter to win that prize pack from Hardee's. Bubba's 33, Motor World, your place to race. Larry King Laws Langley Speedway and Sullivan's Family Auto Repair. Just open up the Fox app and get those drivers picked for Sunday's race.
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0: The amount of support we've gotten here at 106.9 The Fox over the last few days has been overwhelming, including Sinclair Radio, which is Bob 96X, WNIS, and WTAR. Thank you for sending those gorgeous flowers. A huge thank you to Wavy, 13 News Now, and News Channel 3. They all came yesterday and did interviews, and all three ran amazing, very heartfelt pieces about our friend Arlo. And we here at The Fox are going to pay tribute to him on Friday, beginning at 10 a.m., an on-air tribute to our friend and our DJ. It just won't be the same without him, and we will do our best to pay tribute to him as best we can on Friday. 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Text it to 757-523-1010. 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

0: 106.9 The Fox with John Mellencamp, Crumbling Down. So June is Men's Health Month. 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If your provider suggests having blood work done, don't wait. And get some exercise. They say you do need to do at least 150 minutes each week of moderate or 75 minutes of vigorous. You can get more tips like this over on our website and in the Fox app. It's all brought to you by Virginia Oncology Associates. 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
1: Here's a look at what happened on this day in rock history, June 3rd, on 106.9 The Fox. First off, happy birthday to Ian Hunter, singer for Mott the Hoople, born on this day in 1939. In 1970, who paid for the airfare? Ray Davies of the Kinks flies round trip from New York to London just to change the word Coca-Cola to Cherry Cola in the song Lola because of an advertising ban on the BBC. In 1972, Jethro Tull hits number one on the album chart with their concept album, Thick as a Brick. The album is one song broken up into two parts.
3: It's a beautiful day.
1: In 1993, U2 signed a six-album deal worth $60 million with Island Records. On this date in 1998, Van Halen canceled their Hamburg, Germany concert after drummer Alex Van Halen bruised his arm when plaster chunks fell from the ceiling during a sound check. And finally, in 2003, The Doors settled a lawsuit with departed drummer Stuart Copeland. Copeland had filed the lawsuit arguing breach of contract after he was replaced in the reunited group. And that's a look at what happened on this day in rock history, June 3rd, on 106.9 The Fox.
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5: Anytime.
6: Here we go.
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0: 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We're looking at cooler skies tonight. Mid-50s clear, sunny, and 82 for tomorrow. Here's Pink Floyd, Wish You Were Here. 106.9 The Fox, Hampton Roads Classic Rock.

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0: Don Henley, Dirty Laundry on 106.9 The Fox. Coming up next Saturday, June 13th, an event that sounds really cool. Let's hope for some great weather. It's called Fins on the Fantail, and it's aboard the Battleship Wisconsin at Nauticus. Live music from the Tiki Bar Band. They play Buffett. They play others. Themed drinks, food, games, all on the Fantail. And we've got tickets up for grabs. Open up the Fox app to enter to win by Sunday night. 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

0: Jamie's crying. It's Van Halen on Hampton Roads Classic Rock Station, 106.9 The Fox. Well, hi there. We made it through. Happy Wednesday to you. I hope you had a great day today. I appreciate you hanging out with me tonight. It's Marnie. Well, the Virginia Arts Festival presents the blockbuster thrills of the Academy Award-winning film Top Gun Maverick, and the Virginia Symphony Orchestra is going to be performing the iconic score live. That sounds like a lot of fun. It's going to be happening next Saturday, June the 13th at Chrysler Hall. Now, you could win a pair of tickets to that. All you need to do is go to the Fox app by the deadline, which is this Sunday night, and get yourself registered to win a pair of tickets to that. We're going to take a look at the Fox forecast next.
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6: 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Clear skies tonight, we could see low in the mid-50s. Mainly sunny skies, really nice day tomorrow, we could see high in the mid-80s. And clear skies tomorrow night, a low near 60. It's the police on 106.9 The Fox.

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It's from the Dark Side of the Moon album, Pink Floyd with Time on 106.9 The Fox. Hi there, I am Marnie. I appreciate you hanging out with me tonight. I hope you had a great day, and I hope you're having a great evening tonight. Well, this sounds kind of fun. This Saturday, June the 6th, from 10 a.m. to 1 p.m., you could support Connect a Wish at their first annual Purse Bingo. 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Tickets are on sale now for this event at Doubletree Hotel, which is adjacent

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5: We are saddened to share the news that our friend Mike Arlo has passed away after a brief illness. 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

0: It's Def Leppard, Love Bites on 106.9 The Fox. Hi there. It's morning, but it's 9. How was your Wednesday evening going? Hopefully you are just laying back, relaxing, and enjoying the good music tonight. Well, we've got a new rock solid deal going on sale this Friday at 8:30 a.m. for Bonefish Grill in Newport News. 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
5: 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Clear skies tonight, we could see a low near 50. Really nice day tomorrow, mainly sunny skies. We could see a high in the mid-80s tomorrow. And clear skies tomorrow night, a low near 60. 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

0: It's Motley Crue on Hampton Roads Classic Rock Station 106.9 The Fox. It's Marnie with you tonight. Thank you so much for hanging out with me. I appreciate it. Well, you could win a pair of tickets to see An Evening with Goose. I've just recently gotten into this band. Sonia actually turned me on to them, and they're really, really good. I heard they put on a great show. So they're going to be at the Dome by Rudder Mills on Monday, June the 15th. All you need to do is go to the Fox app and get yourself entered to win that pair of tickets. Now, the deadline is this Sunday night, so make sure that you go on the Fox app and get registered.
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0: You could win a pair of tickets to Fins on the Fantail Saturday, June 13th aboard Battleship Wisconsin at Nauticus. 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

106.9 The Fox, Hampton Roads Classic Rock. Good morning, 6 o'clock. Jim Parker here. Looks like another gorgeous day. Yeah, today just like yesterday weather-wise. Maybe a touch warmer. We'll get a complete look at the weather after our first look at the news this morning. The House, for the first time, has approved a war powers resolution that could halt the U.S. military action against Iran. A handful of Republicans joined with Democrats to pass the resolution. House Speaker Mike Johnson had tried to prevent an outcome that would show the mounting opposition to the war. The roll call Wednesday was 215 to 208, but next steps are uncertain. President Trump would likely reject any measure from Congress to limit his authority. President Donald Trump acknowledged criticizing Israeli Prime Minister Benjamin Netanyahu as, quote, crazy in a phone call that involved expletives. Trump discussed the tension between the two leaders in an interview released Wednesday. He said he was, quote, a little bit perturbed that Israel's fighting with Hezbollah in Lebanon was holding back peace talks with Iran. But the president insisted that his relationship with Netanyahu was solid, as they connected in part because they are both wartime leaders. The Senate is moving forward with legislation to fund immigration enforcement agencies after forcing the White House to drop its settlement fund for political allies and stripping a separate proposal for White House security from the bill. The Senate voted 53 to 46 on Wednesday to begin debate on a roughly $70 billion bill to fund U.S. Immigration and Customs Enforcement and the Border Patrol. Legislation was delayed for weeks as Republican senators navigated the various obstacles to passage created by the Trump administration, but they are now moving quickly to pass it after paring it back to its original form. SpaceX says it plans to raise up to $75 billion when it goes public this month, setting the stage for the largest ever stock market debut and putting Elon Musk on course to becoming the world's first trillionaire. The company, formerly known as Space Exploration Technologies Corporation, said Wednesday it will sell 555.6 million shares at $135 each in an initial public offering. The offering would give SpaceX a market value of $1.77 trillion. That's only six companies in the S&P 500 are currently worth more. Estimated proceeds from the SpaceX IPO would easily top the $26 billion raised by oil giant Saudi Aramco in 2019. And the city of Norfolk is seeking contractors to demolish the majority of the former Military Circle Mall, a project that could take up to 15 months to complete. Bid documents have been released for the demolition, with plans to leave the former JCPenney and Ross Dress for Less stores intact. The city has faced delays and started the demolition due to issues with Ross signing off on the plans, resulting in significant monthly expenses for the city. Despite the challenges, the city is hopeful that a contract for demolition can be in place by fall, with plans to prepare the site for future development once the demolition is complete. And to wrap up news this hour with a rant in fact about Iceland. Iceland, you know, used to be mosquito-free for centuries. Iceland's unique subarctic climate cycles prevented mosquitoes from breeding. However, due to shifting climate patterns, the country recorded its very first breeding populations of mosquitoes in late 2025. Fox forecast, another gorgeous day, mostly sunny skies, the high today near 80, clear tonight with a low near 60. Right now, mostly sunny. We've got 56 in Virginia Beach, 52 in Suffolk, 57 in Norfolk, with Def Leppard on 106.9 The Fox.

0: 106.9 The Fox, Hampton Roads Classic Rock with Live and Lightning Crashes. Tim Parker here. First look at traffic, I'll get to that. I start the morning with a little bit of good news. Yeah, it's not all doom and gloom. We do have some good things happening. Right here, Naval Air Station Oceana hosted a graduation ceremony for 9 young interns who completed the Project Search program. That's a school-to-work transition initiative for individuals with intellectual and developmental disabilities. Over the past 10 months, the interns gained valuable workplace experience through internships and classroom training. Each graduate received a certificate of achievement, a fighter pilot call sign, and Navy-themed honors. Now, the program aims to prepare participants for future employment opportunities and equip them with essential job skills. Very cool program. That's this morning's good news. Now let's get that first look at traffic.
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2: Seeing a crash on 64 West just before Tidewater Drive that's closing the left shoulder and narrowing both lanes. Those delays are getting very heavy all the way back to Military Highway, so recommend finding an alternate route. Other than that, across the board, we are looking green across the bridges and tunnels. I'm Gabe for Fox Traffic.
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7: 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Coming up, Google wants to release 32 million mosquitoes, and somehow it's a good thing. Details after Kansas on the Fox. Gary!

106.9 The Fox, Santa Rosa Classic Rock with Carry On a Wayward Son from Kansas. Tim Parker here. So, I don't think this sounds like a good idea, but the science behind it says it probably is a good idea. Google wants to fight dangerous mosquitoes by releasing 32 million of its own insects. Yes, mosquitoes across Florida and California. The company's debug program is currently seeking approval from the Environmental Protection Agency for the massive release. Now, these are special male mosquitoes that carry a naturally occurring bacterium. This specific bacterium stops the insects from reproducing with wild females in the area. The released males do not bite humans and cannot spread illnesses. In fact, ahead of this is a random fact earlier in the week. The male mosquitoes are actually vegetarian. They feed on flower nectar. Bold proposal arrives right after California authorities detected the West Nile virus in a recent local mosquito sample. Yeah, this targeted strategy, they say, will steadily shrink the population of this disease-carrying bugs over time. So, yeah, 32 million mosquitoes they want to release. Got another look at traffic coming up. We'll get to that after U2 on the Fox.

0: We're the Classic Rock Station, 106.9 The Fox. It's New Year's Day from U2, 6:30. 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A mostly sunny day today. Another nice one. The high this afternoon around 80. Clear skies tonight. The low near 60 right now. Mostly sunny. 51 in Chesapeake, rather. 56 in Newport News. 57 in Portsmouth. Game one of the NBA Finals last night. David Alvarado in for Rod Fitzwill. Get the details on that after we get a look at traffic.
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2: Seeing a crash on 64 West in Norfolk just before Tidewater Drive. That's closing the center left lane and the left lane, and those delays are heavy, backed before Military Highway. 64 East in Hampton going into the HRBT has some congestion. That's starting around the 664 interchange, so be ready there. And then a bridge opening this morning, the Gilmerton at 6:30 and 7:30. I'm Gabe for Fox Traffic.
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6: Starting with Game 1 of the NBA Finals, San Antonio Spurs welcoming the streaking New York Knicks, who spent the first half knocking the rust off before getting after it, coming back from a 14-point second-half deficit behind Jalen Brunson's 30 points. Karl Anthony Towns finished with 18 points and 12 rebounds. Victor Wembanyama, he had 26 points and 12 rebounds for San Antonio, but he did leave room for improvement, shooting only 6 from 21 from the field in his finals debut. The Knicks stealing Game 1 from the Spurs, final score 105-95. Game 2 takes place in San Antonio on Friday. History on the mound in Philadelphia as Phillies ace Christopher Sanchez became just the fifth pitcher to record a 50-plus inning shutout streak after starting yesterday's game against the Padres with 6 scoreless frames. His run came to an end during the top of the seventh when Jackson Merrill ripped an RBI single to tie the game 1-1, earning Sanchez a standing ovation from the Philadelphia crowd. He did get 2 outs to start the 7th, so his streak officially goes into the books as 52/3 innings, which is the 5th longest since 1893 and a new record for left-handed pitchers. He'd also record a win as the starting pitcher as the Phillies beat the Padres 3-2. Elsewhere, the Nats fall to Seattle 4-1. Tigers rout the Rays, Mets over Mariners, Braves beat the Blue Jays, O's fall to the Red Sox and in Chicago. It was the Athletics' two-run effort in the 8th that dragged the Cubs to extra innings. That's where Nick Kurtz's single in the top of the 10th would prove enough to eke out the win. Final score, A's 5, Cubs 4. Staying on the diamond, the championship round of the Women's College World Series got underway yesterday. Texas opened with a 7-3 victory over Texas Tech. The number 2 seed Longhorns can wrap up their second consecutive national championship with a victory over Texas Tech tonight in Game 2. From the Sports Desk, I'm David Alvarado, filling in for Rod Fitzwill on 106.9 The Fox.
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106.9 The Fox, Hampton Roads Classic Rock and AC/DC with Shoot to Thrill. Tim Parker here looking at another gorgeous spring-like day today. Mostly sunny skies. The high this afternoon around 80. Right now, sunny, 57 in Virginia Beach. We've got 53 in Suffolk and 58 in Norfolk. Some of your favorite folks celebrating birthdays today. We'll get to that in about 7 minutes. Right now, Brian Adams on The Fox.

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0: It's time to take a look at some of your favorite folks celebrating birthdays today. If they're not your favorites, you probably heard of most of these people, like Angelina Jolie. They list her as an Oscar-winning actress, director, and humanitarian. She's 51 today, by the way. Bruce Dern, Coming Home, Nebraska, The Cowboys, a few of his many, many movie credits. He is 90 today. Michelle Phillips of the Mamas and Papas fame. She also did a little bit of acting. She's 82. Noah Wiley, of course, Dr. John Carter from ER is 55 today. Scott Wolf, that would be Bailey Salinger in Party of Five, is 58. And Weasel from Deadpool. And, of course, the Deadpool sequels. That would be T.J. Miller celebrating his 45th birthday today. Traffic, we'll get another look at that in about 10 minutes. Right now, Rush on the Fox.

0: 106.9 The Fox, Seffy Rhodes Classic Rock and Rush with Limelight. 6:54, Tim Park, you're here. We get the latest traffic. Gabe is in for Mike Alexander today. He's got that for us next. And in fact, after the news this hour, we'll find out which planet spins backwards.
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8: Seeing a crash on 64 West in Norfolk just before Tidewater Drive. That one's closing the left center lanes and the left lane, so be aware. Those delays are backed after Northampton. 64 East in Hampton going into the HRBT has some congestion starting just after Armistead. 564 West heading into Gate 3 at the base is back to the runway. Admiral Taussig and Hampton Boulevard feeling it there as well. And then the Gilmerton has a few openings today, one at 6:30 a.m. and 7:30 a.m. I'm Gabe for Fox Traffic.
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11: In the news this morning, the House, for the first time, has approved a war powers resolution that could halt the U.S. military action against Iran. A handful of Republicans joined with Democrats to pass the resolution. House Speaker Mike Johnson had tried to prevent an outcome that would show the mounting opposition to the war. The roll call Wednesday was 215 to 208, but next steps are uncertain. President Trump would likely reject any measure from Congress to limit his authority. President Donald Trump acknowledged criticizing Israeli Prime Minister Benjamin Netanyahu as, quote, crazy in a phone call that involved expletives. Trump discussed the tension between the two leaders in an interview released Wednesday. He said he was, quote, a little bit perturbed that Israel's fighting with Hezbollah in Lebanon was holding back peace talks with Iran. But the president insisted that his relationship with Netanyahu was solid and that they connected in part because they are both wartime leaders. The Senate is moving forward with legislation to fund immigration enforcement agencies after forcing the White House to drop its settlement fund for political allies and stripping a separate proposal for White House security from the bill. The Senate voted 53 to 46 on Wednesday to begin debate on the roughly $70 billion bill to fund U.S. Immigration and Customs Enforcement and the Border Patrol. The legislation was delayed for weeks as Republican senators navigated the various obstacles to passage created by the Trump administration, but they're now moving quickly to pass it after paring it back to its original form. SpaceX says it plans to raise up to $75 billion when he goes public this month, setting the stage for the largest ever stock market debut and putting Elon Musk on course to becoming the world's first trillionaire. The company, formerly known as Space Exploration Technologies Corporation, said Wednesday it will sell 555.6 million shares at $135 each in an initial public offering. The offering would give SpaceX a market value of $1.77 trillion. Only six companies in the S&P 500 are currently worth more. The estimated proceeds from the SpaceX IPO would easily top the $26 billion raised by oil giant Saudi Aramco in 2019. And the city of Norfolk is seeking contractors to demolish the majority of the former Military Circle Mall, a project that could take up to 15 months to complete. Bid documents have been released for the demolition, with plans to leave the former JCPenney and Ross Dress for Less stores intact. The city has faced delays in starting the demolition due to issues with Ross signing off on the plans, resulting in significant monthly expenses for the city. Despite the challenges, the city's hopeful that a contract for demolition could be in place by fall, with plans to repair the site for future development once the demolition is complete. To wrap up this hour with a random fact about Venus. Venus spins backward. Yeah, unlike other planets in our solar system, Venus rotates on its axis clockwise. If you could see through its thick acid clouds, the sun would rise in the west and set in the east. Fox forecast, another gorgeous day, mostly sunny, the high near 80 today. Clear skies tonight, the low near 60. Right now, mostly sunny, 52 in Chesapeake. We've got 58 in Newport News and 60 in Portsmouth, with Tom Petty and the Heartbreakers running down a dream on the Fox.

Join us this Friday at 10 a.m. for a tribute to Mike Arlo. 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

0: We're the Classic Rock Station, 106.9 The Fox. As Lonely as the Night from Billy Squire, Tim Parker here. We got goose tickets we're giving away, and no, it has nothing to do with a bird or anything like that. Details in just a few minutes right now. Let's see what's going on with this.
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2: Seeing a crash on 64 West in Norfolk just before Tidewater Drive. That one's closing the left center lane and the left lane, and those delays are all the way back to Northampton. 64 East in Hampton going into the HRBT has some congestion. That's starting at around Riprap Road. And the Gilmerton has some openings this morning, one at 7:30. I'm Gabe for Fox Traffic.
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1: 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First, in 1979, Fleetwood Mac recorded with the USC Trojan Marching Band at Dodger Stadium in Los Angeles. They used that recording for their song, Tusk. In 1984, Bruce Springsteen released his Born in the USA album. It would be the best-selling album of 1985 and produce a record-tying 7 top 10 singles, including the title track, Glory Days, and Dancing in the Dark. And finally, on this day in 1996, Metallica released Load, their first album in 5 years. That album featured the tracks Until It Sleeps, Hero of the Day, and King Nothing. That's a look at what happened on this day in rock history, June 4th, on 106.9 The Fox.
3: 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Coming up, not headline news. Today's National Hug Your Cat Day, and beef prices are at record highs. 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

0: 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Tim Parker here with this morning's Not Headline News.
1: This is Not Headline News. Today is National Hug Your Cat Day. And by sheer coincidence, tomorrow is National Change Your Bandages Day. Beef prices are at record highs. Just what vegans need. More reason to be smug. Blue Origin says it will fly another rocket before the end of the year. Or possibly fly in a million different directions. And the latest diet trend is only eating food mentioned in the Bible. You can now buy them exclusively at the high-end grocery store Holy Foods. This is Not Headline News.
0: Thank you, big voice announcer guy. We got another look at traffic coming up. We'll get to that after Pearl Jam on The Fox.

0: 106.9 The Fox, Hampton Roads Classic Rock and Pearl Jam with Yellow Ledbetter. It's 7:30. 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Another gorgeous spring day, mostly sunny skies, a high near 80. Clear skies tonight with a low near 60. And enjoy it, because starting tomorrow and into the weekend, we're going to be in the low to mid-90s. Yeah, it's going to get hot fast. Right now, we've got mostly sunny skies, 60 in Virginia Beach. We're looking at 58 in Suffolk and Norfolk. Game one of the NBA Finals last night. David Alvarado in for Rod Fitzwell with the details on that after we get a look at this.
1: 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This is Fox Traffic.
2: Seeing a crash on 64 West in Norfolk. That is before Tidewater Drive. That's closing the left center lane and the left lane. Those delays are back before Military Highway. 64 East in Hampton going into the HRBT has some congestion that's starting at Armistead. 664 North in Portsmouth into the Monitor Merrimack is backed to the Western Freeway now. And we have a bridge opening, the Gilmerton at 7:30. I'm Gabe for Fox Traffic.
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3: Starting with Game 1 of the NBA Finals, San Antonio Spurs welcoming the streaking New York Knicks, who spent the first half knocking the rust off before getting after it, coming back from a 14-point second-half deficit behind Jalen Brunson's 30 points. Karl Anthony Towns finished with 18 points and 12 rebounds. Victor Wembanyama, he had 26 points and 12 rebounds for San Antonio, but he did leave room for improvement, shooting only 6 from 21 from the field in his finals debut. The Knicks stealing Game 1 from the Spurs, final score 105-95. Game 2 takes place in San Antonio on Friday. History on the mound in Philadelphia as Phillies ace Christopher Sanchez became just the fifth pitcher to record a 50-plus inning shutout streak after starting yesterday's game against the Padres with 6 scoreless frames. His run came to an end during the top of the 7th when Jackson Merrill ripped an RBI single to tie the game 1-1, earning Sanchez a standing ovation from the Philadelphia crowd. He did get 2 outs to start the 7th, so his streak officially goes into the books as 52/3 innings, which is the 5th longest since 1893 and a new record for left-handed pitchers. He'd also record a win as the starting pitcher as the Phillies beat the Padres 3-2. Elsewhere, the Nats fall to Seattle 4-1. Tigers rout the Rays, Mets over Mariners, Braves beat the Blue Jays, O's fall to the Red Sox, and in Chicago. It was the Athletics' two-run effort in the 8th that dragged the Cubs to extra innings. That's where Nick Kurtz's single in the top of the 10th would prove enough to eke out the win. Final score, A's 5, Cubs 4. Staying on the diamond, the championship round of the Women's College World Series got underway yesterday. Texas opened with a 7-3 victory over Texas Tech. The number 2 seed Longhorns can wrap up their second consecutive national championship with a victory over Texas Tech tonight in Game 2. From the Sports Desk, I'm David Alvarado, filling in for Rod Fitzwell on 106.9 The Fox.
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106.9 The Fox, Hampton Roads Classic Rock, and Sweet Child of Mine from Guns N' Roses. I'm Tim Parker. We've got another gorgeous sunny day in store today with a high near 80. Going to be in the 90s this weekend, though. So, yeah, let's enjoy this while we got it. Right now, we've got mostly sunny skies, 52 in Chesapeake. We're looking at 60 in Newport News, 62 in Portsmouth. Today in history coming up, the 19th Amendment is passed, and the Battle of Midway begins. Details in about 7 minutes right now. Van Halen on The Fox.

106.9 The Fox, Hampton Roads Classic Rock and Bon Jovi with Living on a Prayer. I'm Tim Parker. Time to take a look at today in history. It is Thursday, June 4th, the 155th day of 2026. There are 210 days left in the year. On this date, in 1812, the U.S. House of Representatives passed its first declaration of war against Britain, approving the measure by a vote of 79 to 49. Yes, the War of 1812. 1919, Congress approved the 19th Amendment to the U.S. Constitution, which said that the right of Americans to vote shall not be denied or abridged by the United States or by any state on account of sex. The amendment was then sent to the states for ratification. In 1940, during World War II, the Allied military completed the evacuation of more than 338,000 troops from Dunkirk, France. And another World War II bit of history today, 1942, a World War II naval battle of Midway began. That resulted in a decisive American victory against Japan, marked a turning point in the war in the Pacific, and it's also been the subject of multiple movies. Coming up, another look at traffic in about 10 minutes. Right now, Def Leppard on The Fox.

0: 106.9 The Fox, Hampton Roads Classic Rock, and Armageddon It from Def Leppard. It is 7:56. I'm Tim Parker. We got the latest traffic info from Gabe. Couple things out there to be aware of this morning. A random fact after the news this hour, we'll find out the fruit that is radioactive.
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9: 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This is Fox Traffic.
10: We have a crash on 64 West in Norfolk before Tidewater Drive. That one's closing the left center lane and the left lane, and those delays are backed before Military. 64 East in Hampton going into the HRBT has some congestion. That's starting at around Armistead. 64 West in Virginia Beach, we have an incident. It's developing. We don't really know, but it's going on to the Twin Bridge. The left center lane and left lane are closed, and those delays are all the way back to Indian River already. 664 North in Portsmouth into the Monitor Merrimack is slowing before College Drive, and this traffic update is brought to you by the Virginia DMV. Feels good to be the guy others can count on, but you can't be that guy without a seatbelt. Buckle up so you can be there. This has been Gabe for Fox Traffic.
0: Thank you, Gabe. In the news this morning, the House for the first time has approved a war powers resolution that could halt the U.S. military action against Iran. A handful of Republicans joined with Democrats to pass the resolution. House Speaker Mike Johnson had tried to prevent an outcome that would show the mounting opposition to the war. The roll call Wednesday was 215 to 208, but next steps are uncertain. President Trump would likely reject any measure from Congress to limit his authority. President Donald Trump acknowledged criticizing Israeli Prime Minister Benjamin Netanyahu as, quote, crazy in a phone call that involved expletives. Trump discussed the tension between the two leaders in an interview released Wednesday. He said he was, quote, a little bit perturbed that Israel's fighting with Hezbollah in Lebanon was holding back peace talks in Iran. But the president insisted that his relationship with Netanyahu was solid and that they connected in part because they are both wartime leaders. The Senate is moving forward with legislation to fund immigration enforcement agencies after forcing the White House to drop its settlement fund for political allies and stripping a separate proposal for White House security from the bill. The Senate voted 53-46 on Wednesday to begin debate on the roughly $70 billion bill to fund U.S. Immigration and Customs Enforcement and the Border Patrol. The legislation was delayed for weeks as Republican senators navigated the various obstacles to passage created by the Trump administration. They are now moving quickly to pass it after paring it back to its original form. SpaceX says it plans to raise up to $75 billion

when it goes public this month, setting the stage for the largest ever stock market debut and putting Elon Musk on course to become the world's first trillionaire. The company's formal name is Space Exploration Technologies Corporation. They said Wednesday it will sell 555.6 million shares at $135 each in an initial public offering. The offering would give SpaceX a market value of $1.77 trillion. Only six companies in the S&P 500 are currently worth more. The estimated proceeds from the SpaceX IPO would easily top the $26 billion raised by oil giant Saudi Aramco in 2019. And the city of Norfolk is seeking contractors to demolish the majority of the former Military Circle Mall, a project that could take up to 15 months to complete. Bid documents have been released for the demolition, with plans to leave the former JCPenney and Ross Dress for Less stores intact. The city has faced delays in starting the demolition due to issues with Ross signing off on the plans, resulting in the significant monthly expenses for the city. Despite the challenges, the city is hopeful that a contract for demolition will be in place by fall, with plans to prepare the site for future development once the demolition is complete. And wrap up news this hour with a random fact about bananas. Are naturally radioactive? But bananas are exceptionally high in potassium. They contain tiny trace amounts of the isotope potassium-40. So eating a single banana exposes you to a completely harmless microscopic dose of radiation. Fox forecast, a mostly sunny day today. They're high near 80. Clear tonight with a low around 60. Right now we've got mostly sunny skies. We're looking at 60 in Virginia Beach. 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Also 58 in Norfolk with Loverboy on 106.9.

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With the Classic Rock Station, 106.9 The Fox with Journey and Any Way You Want It. Tim Parker here. Hey, it's time for my leftover random facts. You know, I got a random fact out of the news each hour and always have at least two leftovers. They're brought to you by Miller's Home Comfort, who will always send you a real tech, not a selling tech. Here's leftover number one. Honey never spoils. Because of its low moisture content and high acidity, pure honey creates an environment where bacteria and microorganisms cannot survive. In fact, archaeologists have excavated 3,000-year-old pots of honey from Egyptian tombs, and they're still perfectly edible. Leftover number two. Saturn's rings are practically brand new, in cosmic terms. Saturn is roughly 4.5 billion years old. Data from NASA's Cassini mission confirmed its spectacular ring system is only between 10 million and 100 million years old.

0: 106.9 The Fox, Hampton Roads Classic Rock and Pink Floyd with Comfortably Numb. Tim Parker here. We got the Virginia Symphony doing that Top Gun Maverick thing. Yeah, we got tickets we're giving away. I'll tell you how you can win them in just a few minutes. All right, now let's see what's going on with this.
1: 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This is Fox Traffic.
2: Seeing a crash on 64 West in Norfolk before Tidewater Drive. That one's closing the left center lane and the left lane. Those delays are backed before Military. 664 North in Portsmouth into the Monitor Merrimack is slowing before College Drive. 64 West in Virginia Beach onto the Twin Bridge has delays starting at Indian River. 64 East in Hampton going into the HRBT has some congestion starting at Rip Rap Road. And the downtown tunnel is backed before Effingham. I'm Gabe for Fox Traffic.
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4: 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Another look at traffic a little over 10 minutes away. Right now, pink houses from John Mellencamp. 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

0: 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Gorgeous sunny day today with a high near 80. Clear skies tonight, the low near 60. And enjoy it because the 90s are coming for this weekend. Yeah, it's going to get hot in a couple of days. Right now we got sunny skies, 64 in Chesapeake, 69 in Newport News and Portsmouth. First game of the NBA Finals was last night. David Alvarado and for Rod Fitzwell with the details after we get a look at this.
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3: We have some congestion, 64 East going into the HRBT in Hampton. That's back just after Rip Rap Road. But other than that, we have cleaned up a lot in Hampton Roads. I'm Gabe for Fox Traffic.
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4: Starting with Game 1 of the NBA Finals, San Antonio Spurs welcoming the streaking New York Knicks, who spent the first half knocking the rust off before getting after it, coming back from a 14-point second-half deficit behind Jalen Brunson's 30 points. Karl Anthony Towns finished with 18 points and 12 rebounds. Victor Wembanyama, he had 26 points and 12 rebounds for San Antonio, but he did leave room for improvement, shooting only 6 from 21 from the field in his finals debut. The Knicks stealing Game 1 from the Spurs, final score 105-95. Game 2 takes place in San Antonio on Friday. History on the mound in Philadelphia as Phillies ace Christopher Sanchez became just the fifth pitcher to record a 50-plus inning shutout streak after starting yesterday's game against the Padres with 6 scoreless frames. His run came to an end during the top of the 7th when Jackson Merrill ripped an RBI single to tie the game 1-1, earning Sanchez a standing ovation from the Philadelphia crowd. He did get 2 outs to start the 7th, so his streak officially goes into the books as 52/3 innings, which is the 5th longest since 1893 and a new record for left-handed pitchers. He'd also record a win as the starting pitcher as the Phillies beat the Padres 3-2. Elsewhere, the Nats fall to Seattle 4-1. Tigers route the Rays, Mets over Mariners, Braves beat the Blue Jays, O's fall to the Red Sox and in Chicago. It was the Athletics' 2-run effort in the 8th that dragged the Cubs to extra innings. That's where Nick Kurtz's single in the top of the 10th would prove enough to eke out the win. Final score, A's 5, Cubs 4. Staying on the diamond, the championship round of the Women's College World Series got underway yesterday. Texas opened with a 7-3 victory over Texas Tech. The number 2 seed Longhorns can wrap up their second consecutive national championship with a victory over Texas Tech tonight in Game 2. From the Sports Desk, I'm David Alvarado, filling in for Rod Fitzwell on 106.9 The Fox.
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0: We're the Classic Rock Station, 106.9 The Fox, with a waiting from Tom Petty and the Heartbreakers. Tim Parker here. You could win a pair of tickets to Finns on the Fantail, Saturday, June 13th, aboard the Battleship Wisconsin at Nauticus. It's going to be a laid-back evening of live music with the Tiki Bar Band, featuring your favorite hits from Jimmy Buffett and more. 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Got to be 21 or older to enter the contest and attend the event.
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2: 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Another gorgeous, mostly sunny day today. The high around 80. Clear skies tonight with a low near 60. Right now, sunny skies. 70 in Virginia Beach. 71 Norfolk. 68 in Suffolk. We'll take the money and run from the Steve Miller Band on 106.

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106.9 The Fox, Santa Rosa's Classic Rock and Billy Idol with Rebel Yell. Tim Parker here. We got a new rock solid deal going on sale Friday morning at 8:30. It's for Bonefish Grill in Newport News. $25 will get you $50 to spend at

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0: 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But first, Father's Day is almost here. We want to set Dad up with a new grill friend. 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
0: 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A mostly sunny day today, the high near 80. Clear skies tonight, a low near 60. Enjoy the temperatures today because by the weekend, we're going to be in the low to mid 90s. Let's get back to the rock with Boston. 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

0: 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We got a visit from the boss coming up next.
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0: John Mellencamp, crumbling down on 106.9 The Fox, Hampton Roads Classic Rock. It's a giant Sean Hood filling in today. And we got a lot to get to, got lots of music. I've got Arlo's Electric Lunch coming up a little later for you, so make sure you're around for that. I'll get to your request. And also, in addition, it's National Cheese Day, and who doesn't love cheese, right? So we've got cheese, we've got the Electric Lunch, we got lots of great music, and I'll tell you, actually, before we go, I won't make you wait for this, the most popular type of cheese, take a guess. If you had to just guess what the number one is, it's cheddar. Because we're not that interesting, apparently.
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1: 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First, in 1979, Fleetwood Mac recorded with the USC Trojan Marching Band at Dodger Stadium in Los Angeles. They used that recording for their song, Tusk. In 1984, Bruce Springsteen released his Born in the USA album. It would be the best-selling album of 1985 and produce a record-tying 7 top 10 singles, including the title track, Glory Days, and Dancing in the Dark. And finally, on this day in 1996, Metallica released Load, their first album in 5 years. That album featured the tracks Until It Sleeps, Hero of the Day, and King Nothing. That's a look at what happened on this day in rock history, June 4th, on 106.9 The Fox.
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2: 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We got mostly sunny skies with a high of around 80 today, clear with a low around 60 tonight, currently clear and mid-70s. Might feel a little warmer depending on where you are, though. And after that, I got to let you know that you could win a pair of tickets to an evening with Goose at the Dome by Rudder Mills on Monday, June 15th. Enter to win in the Fox app by Sunday night. Right now, Joan Jett and the Blackhearts rocks.

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1: 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It is time for Arlo's Electric Lunch here on 106.9 The Fox, Hampton Roads Classic Rock. Taking your requests and getting in as much as we can. And we'll kick things off today with a letter from Mike in Portsmouth, who says it was a long night and it is turning into a long day. Could you please throw on some Aerosmith Sweet Emotion for me? And we will kick off the lunch with it right now for you, Mike.

Somebody to Love from Queen on 106.9 The Fox, Hampton Roads Classic Rock. And it is the Electric Lunch, Arlo's Electric Lunch here. And in that vein, talking about your lunch, how about cheese? It is National Cheese Month, or day, I guess, technically. And I was looking at what the most popular types of cheese are. And cheddar is far and away number one. But you know what? It's not number one here in Virginia. Do you have a guess what number one here in Virginia is? I'll give you a hint. It's not that far outside of the realm of what you would think. It's mozzarella. Literally, every

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0: 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Today, mostly sunny skies with a high of 80. Tonight, clear with a low around 60. And currently, we're looking at clear skies with a mid to upper 70s temperature. And we are keeping things rolling right now. This is for Sarah from Chesapeake, who is trying to knock down her to-do list today and said she could use a little motivation in the form of Fleetwood Mac and The Chain. 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
0: And we got a letter here from Megan in Suffolk and from Jason in Virginia Beach. Two folks actually asking for the same song. They are both looking for some motivation today. One getting stuff done around the house and one stuck at work. But they want to hear the same song, Immigrant Song, specifically by Led Zeppelin on Arlo's Electric Lunch.

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0: 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And that is going to wrap up the electric lunch today. Thank you to everybody who sent in those requests for Arlo's electric lunch. We will continue that into the future in memory of our friend Arlo. So please keep sending them in to us. Hey, you could win a pair of tickets to Fins on the Fantail Saturday, June 13th, aboard Battleship Wisconsin at Nauticus. It'll be a laid-back evening of live music with the Tiki Bar Band featuring your favorite hits from Jimmy Buffett and more. And you'll enjoy themed drinks, tasty bites, and games all on the Fantail. And you can enter to win a pair of tickets on the Fox app by Sunday night. A reminder, you must be 21 or older to enter this contest and attend the event.
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5: 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Today, mostly sunny with a high near 80. Tonight, clear with a low around 60, and currently it is clear. Mid to upper 70s, right getting close to 80 depending on where you are, but a really nice day outside before we see that warm-up coming tomorrow. 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
0: June is Men's Health Month, and Virginia Oncology Associates reminds you to be proactive about your health with these health tips, like scheduling a health checkup, because a lot of guys skip routine doctor visits. Use this month as a reminder to book an annual physical exam, and don't be afraid to ask the hard questions and point out anything you're concerned about. Staying ahead of this stuff is very, very important. If your provider suggests having blood work done, don't wait, get it done, and make sure you're moving your body daily. This really isn't much. Aim for at least a

out with me today. I know that Dave is going to have looks at traffic for you, as well as the list coming up. And don't forget, tomorrow, 10 a.m., we are having that tribute to Mike Arlo. So remember to get in your memories to 757-523-1010, or go ahead and send them to us through the open mic feature on the Fox app.

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0: Metallica, The Unforgiven on the Classic Rock Station, 106.9 The Fox. How you doing? Dave Taylor hanging out with you. Hope you're having a great day. Thanks for making The Fox a big part of it. And I've been doing a lot of stuff behind the scenes yesterday and today. And I tell you, it's a trip down memory lane. And tomorrow, make sure you join us at 10 a.m. for a tribute to Mike Arlo. And I want to hear from you. 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
6: 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P-Town, looking at 60 for a low tonight. Man, beautiful weather. Just getting hot the next couple of days. 90 tomorrow, 91 on Saturday and Sunday. And then Y-Town, 62 tonight, mostly sunny next couple of days. 88 tomorrow, 91 on Saturday, maybe some rain in 88 on Sunday. It's the police. It's Roxanne. 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

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Out there, pretend you're

0: 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Are we reaching?
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0: Lynyrd Skynyrd, Sweet Home Alabama on the Classic Rock Station, 106.9 The Fox. Dave Taylor with you. You know, if you went to Military Circle Mall, you know, you probably got a lot of great memories there. I loved going to the movies there. God, that was a nice theater setup they had there. Saw probably most of the movies of any place in Hampton Roads was probably at that location. You know, that mall is closed now, of course. The city of Norfolk is seeking contractors to demolish most of the former Military Circle Mall. It's a project that could take up to like 15 months to complete. But bid documents have been released for the demolition. And they got plans to leave the former JCPenney and Ross Dress for Less stores intact. So they've faced many delays starting to work due to issues with Ross not giving consent for the demolition. So, yeah, there you go. But the city, you know, they're dealing with a lot of expenses to maintain the property. And the city council approved $10 million for the demolition work back in 2023. So we'll see what happens in the site. Like, to me, you know, if we had the infrastructure right there, it'd be a good place for an arena. I know it wouldn't work out, but you know, that'd be like the spot to me. I don't know, or somewhere downtown Norfolk. I don't know. We'll see what happens down the road. Maybe it's apartments. Who knows? All right, coming up in just a moment here on the Fox. What are we going to do for you? How about some Bachman Turner Overdrive, some Queen, David Bowie up next on the Fox.
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0: Bachman Turner Overdrive, taking care of business on the Classic Rock Station 106.9 The Fox. My name is Dave Taylor. If you live in Suffolk, here's something to keep in mind. You know, if you're doing some yard cleaning, some cleaning up, some organizing, Keep Suffolk Beautiful. It's hosting a recycling drive entire Amnesty Day. That's happening next Saturday, June 13th. It's at Nansman River High School. That's in Suffolk. And residents, so like if you live, you know, in Chesapeake, don't be driving over there. They're going to check your IDs. But residents can dispose of old tires and other items from 8 to 11 a.m. They do encourage toiletry and food donations as well. The event will feature a document shredding station and accept a household hazardous waste. Various organizations will be participating, and you can find more information on the website. They're going to Keep Suffolk Beautiful doing this event next Saturday. Coming up just a moment here on The Fox, we'll do some Van Halen on the way, also some GNR coming up. And also, you got that grill that's sitting in your yard, maybe something you might want to get rid of. Maybe you can replace it with something new. Yeah, Father's Day is coming up. Let's hook up Dad with a brand new grill friend. Submit a picture of your dad's dirty old rusted out grill or the worn out one if you're a dad. And for a chance to win a brand new one, courtesy of the firm From Men. Dad will also win a gift basket from Bigby Coffee and a new set of grilling tools from the firm From Men. 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
1: 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First, in 1979, Fleetwood Mac recorded with the USC Trojan Marching Band at Dodger Stadium in Los Angeles. They used that recording for their song, Tusk. In 1984, Bruce Springsteen released his Born in the USA album. It would be the best-selling album of 1985 and produce a record-tying 7 top 10 singles, including the title track, Glory Days, and Dancing in the Dark. And finally, on this day in 1996, Metallica released Load, their first album in 5 years. That album featured the tracks Until It Sleeps, Hero of the Day, and King Nothing. That's a look at what happened on this day in rock history, June 4th, on 106.9 The Fox.
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0: 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Sandy Bottom Nature Park, 63 or low tonight. Some pretty nice, warmer weather tomorrow. 88 and mostly sunny. 89 on Friday. Maybe a shower. 88 on Sunday. 63 at First Landing State Park tonight. 84 tomorrow. And 88 on Saturday. Lots of sunshine and maybe a shower. And 86 on Sunday. It's Guns N' Roses, Paradise City. 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

0: 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This is Fox Traffic.
1: Dealing with intermittent stoppages and congestion at the HRBT, the Norfolk side westbound, you're back near Granby. Hampton side east is at the 664 interchange. Newport News side of the monorail back southbound, you are down around 35th Street. Suffolk side north is slow around College Drive. And further down, 664 north, there's a disabled vehicle near Dock Landing that is off on the north right shoulder, but delays are into the Bowers Hill interchange. Got a disabled vehicle on 64 East and Virginia Beach near Indian River Road. The east left lane is blocked, slowing things back to the 264 interchange. Portsmouth side of the downtown tunnel, you are down near Elm Avenue. Norfolk side heading towards the Berkeley is slow around Campostella. And this traffic report is brought to you by the Newport News Williamsburg Airport. 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Newport News, Williamsburg Airport. It's easy going. I'm Brandy with Fox Traffic.
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4: Dave Taylor hanging out with you this afternoon, and you know, getting through this week has been a challenge, and I'm looking to, like, go camping, go somewhere this weekend.
1: Get out in nature.
4: Pitch a tent, have a campfire, you know, go for a hike somewhere. Not while the campfire is going. This will be not chronological order, but at some point, you know. just once I get through everything, and somebody was like, hey, like, where were some of the places you're going to go? And I'm trying to figure out where to camp this weekend. I'm not sure. I might do two different ones just to check off these on my, you know, want to get it done kind of list.
1: Two different things, like two different places, like you're going to hike somewhere instead,
4: or like camp at two different parks, you know, like pack up one spot and then go to another spot the next day or something.
1: Getting from A to B, or driving?
4: Driving. Okay. Yeah.
1: Oh, man, that seems like a lot. Just relax in one spot.
4: Well, if they had availability, I mean, some still have openings Friday, and some don't. Like, it might be a different campsite. Because I didn't book any of this. Sometimes I'm last minute with this. Sometimes I'm not. Because I really want to do it this weekend.
1: Yeah. Shooting from the hip this time.
4: Yeah. Yeah, one of the places I was looking at, and I don't think anybody's ever been there, is Belle Isle State Park. And I got into a texting argument with somebody. Because it's in Northern Neck, Virginia. But I also said, hey, that's in Middle Neck. And then this person's like, there's no Middle Neck, Virginia. So when I do a search of Middle Neck, it does bring up Northern Neck.
1: Hmm.
4: And then according to the internet, and I know the local people are like, yes, there is or there isn't. So, yeah, if you call it Middle Neck, please back me up. Or Middle Peninsula. The park is part of the Northern Neck Peninsula, often called the Northern Neck. A distinct area from the Middle Peninsula, sometimes called the Middle Neck.
1: Okay.
4: So that's what the internet says, which lies to the south of the Rappahannock River. So I could be going there, or I could be going up to Gloucester, the camp. I haven't decided. But I always wanted to do this, to go to Belle Isle State Park. They do have a spot where you have to hike at least a mile and a half. They do have regular camping.
1: Mm-hmm.
4: And then they have another spot where you can hike a little bit and camp like right on the river there.
1: Ooh, I would do that.
4: But I got too much stuff.
1: Never mind.
4: I don't, when I go camping, like, I like to have everything with me. Well, because I have to cook.
1: Yeah.
4: So I'll have a cooler. I'll have my eggs. I last time I camped, I brought a steak.
1: Yeah, Dave.
4: And that. So, and then, and go.

0: what do you prefer to call it? You probably, are you familiar with that? You don't have a name?
1: No, I'm not.
0: Because I've always heard of, like, Middle Peninsula or, like, Middle Neck. That was always, like, the term. Because, you know, I don't know if that, like, I'm trying to remember, like, if I heard that, you know, maybe from Arlo or somebody. You know, I've heard of Northern Neck and all that. So, but it's Lancaster is the city where this park is at. So,
1: so it's not something you made up. It's definitely something you've heard.
0: Yeah, yeah. And then when I did an internet search, it was, like, yeah, sometimes called Middle Neck. Yeah, so there you go.
1: So you can send that link in your little text argument that you had.
0: Oh, I did. That didn't help.
1: So. Oh. You wrong.
0: I did a screenshot. Like, look, see, it's referred to as that. And I got the, no, it's not. And I got eye rolled. And this person's like, they're gonna laugh at you if you bring that up. Yeah. Well, maybe I will go there and ask what they call it.
1: Oh, there you go.
0: Yeah.
1: Ask the locals.
0: Yes. Yeah, there we go. But, of course, everybody camping there, we're not going to be from there more than likely. But I can ask, like, the ranger.
1: Yeah.
0: And do that.
1: Yeah. You could do that.
0: Yeah.
1: Or when you go out in town or whatever. If you go out in town.
0: Yeah. Yeah. I haven't decided once, after Arlo's tribute tomorrow. I'm in my normal shift after that. So just want to decompress, you know, is what we want to do.
1: Yeah. Absolutely.
0: And all that, you know. There's lots of things going on this weekend. I mean, there's concerts and everything. I think you're going to one tomorrow night.
1: You bet.
0: So there's, you know, stuff at Chartway, you know, and then there's another concert happening in 10 days, if my math is correct. It'd be, June 15th, so 11 days. It's the band, Goose, going to be at the Dome by Rudder Mills. That's coming up on Monday, June 15th. And if you want to win tickets, go to the Fox app by Sunday night. There you go. All right. What's on the list? We're going to find out next year on the Fox and figure out where the Middle Neck is.
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0: 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This is Fox Traffic.
1: Got a crash in Hampton on 64 West near Neil Armstrong Parkway. The west exit 262 narrows. Excuse me, that's 262B. That's slowing things down near Mercury Boulevard. Looks like all the eastbound lanes at the HRBT are currently stopped. You got delays before the 664 interchange. Norfolk Side West, you are back near Granby. Had a crash with the Gilmerton westbound. I cannot get eyes on that one, but you're seeing delays extended to the 464 interchange. Portsmouth Side of the downtown tunnel, you are up before Elm Avenue. Norfolk Side heading towards the Berkeley is slow around Campostella. Newport News Side of the Monitor Merrimack heading south, you're holding steady at 35th Street. Suffolk Side North is slow around College Drive. And I'm Brandy with Ox Traffic.
2: Dave Taylor hanging out with you. And I got into a texting argument with somebody I know about Middle Peninsula, Middle Neck, Northern Neck, everything. Like up in like Lancaster area. Yeah, there's a Belle Isle State Park, which at some point this year I will go camp there. Maybe not primitive because I bring too much stuff. But so I needed some validity for this because I know I'm not the only one. I know I heard it somewhere. So my phone lines are ringing. Let's see if I can be validated if Middle Neck actually exists here in the state of Virginia. I know everybody's got different names. Yeah, we can't agree what to call Hampton Roads or Tidewater Coast of Virginia. So, there's that.
1: That's true.
2: So, Middle Neck, Middle Northern Peninsula. I don't know. Anyways, go to the phones. The Fox.
3: Hey, buddy, I know I've heard Don Slater say Middle Neck more than once. Don Slater, Wavy TV 10.
2: Okay, so a media figure has mentioned that as well. So not just Middle Peninsula or whatever, he said Middle Neck. That's good to know.
3: Yeah.
2: There you go. Validated. Now I need to watch when there's a big storm coming, and then I can put on Wavy TV 10 and then watch Don Slater mention it. Yeah, yeah. It's like, please rain in the Middle Neck this week. Not that I want you guys to get thunderstorms. Not if I'm going to camping up there eventually.
1: You could always call them up, Say, can I get this in recorded, sir? I'm just saying.
2: Yeah, Don Slater, you call the Middle Neck. All right, so here's two of us. All right, right there. there's going to be somebody else as well. But there you go. But I do feel validated.
1: And you should.
2: That. Yeah.
1: It's tomato, tomato. So, who's right, who's wrong? Nobody.
2: Yeah.
1: Really, if you think about it.
2: Yeah, because we all argue. It's 757, and then we get a new area code. Yeah. Remember that? Because this used to be the 804.
1: That was before my time here.
2: Yeah, yeah. And, mm-hmm. like, the south side of the peninsula, like, that cost you money.
1: Going back.
2: Yeah. Then this area became, because, like, Gloucester is still, like, the 804.
1: Okay.
2: But that was the other side of the river there. So the side of the Coleman Bridge. But here, 757, and then we're gonna call it the 757. I think somebody put a lot of money into it, and then like a week later, we got a new area code coming to Hampton Roads.
1: Well,
2: I know still people refer to it as that, but new people getting cell phones, like it's not 757 to me.
1: We're just going to call it Hampton Roads now. That's it.
2: It's coastal Virginia, Brandy.
1: Oh, gosh. I'm a Michiganian. So are you, but you've been here longer.
2: Yeah, I never referred to it as coastal Virginia. So
1: I hear that a lot more often now, though.
2: Yeah. Well, there's the magazine, which is a fantastic magazine. Yeah. And they do fantastic events. But to me, it was always Hampton Roads and Tidewater before it was Hampton Roads.
1: Yeah, there's that, too.
2: Because that was something, you had the Tidewater Tides.
1: Yeah.
2: Before they moved to Norfolk and became the Norfolk Tides. But then you had the Hampton Roads Admirals before they became the Norfolk Admirals.
1: Okay.
2: Then you had the Virginia Squires, but then they played in Hampton, Norfolk, and Roanoke, and Richmond, I think. So
1: Hampton Roads. That's it. That's what I'm going to leave it at that.
2: Not the 757.
1: Nope. Hampton Roads.
2: All right. Well, coming up next Saturday in the 757... Virginia Arts Festival presents the blockbuster thrills, the Academy Award-winning film Top Gun Maverick with the Virginia Symphony Orchestra performing the iconic score live. It's happening at Chrysler Hall, which is in Norfolk and Tidewater, Saturday, June 13th. You can win a pair of tickets, go to the Fox app by Sunday. 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Got one? Call or text 757-523-1010. We'll do the list in about 30 minutes from now on the Fox.
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3: 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Fort Eustis, 60 or low tonight, mostly sunny the next few days, 90 tomorrow and Saturday, 89 on Sunday. In Ghent, 62 tonight, and then mostly sunny, 90 tomorrow, 91 on Saturday and Sunday. We got the list coming up in 30 minutes. Looking for a band or an artist that has the letter X in their name. If you got one, call or text 757-523-1010. We'll do the list in 30 minutes. You also got the thread on the Fox Facebook page. Again, bands or artists with an X in their name. Here's a band that doesn't have an X, but just a couple of other letters. AC/DC. Check me all night long. It's 106.9 to Fox.

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0: 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This is Fox Traffic.
1: Still trying to clear that crash in Hampton on 64 West near Neil Armstrong Parkway. The west exit 262B narrows, slowing things down near Mercury Boulevard. Hampton side of the HRBT, your delays are also near Mercury Boulevard. Norfolk side west is up a little past Tidewater Drive. Portsmouth side of the downtown tunnel. Heading east, you are at the Martin Luther King Freeway. Norfolk side heading towards the Berkeley is holding steady around Campus Stella. Got some congestion at the high-rise in Chesapeake. You are back before Battlefield Boulevard. Newport News side of the Monitor Merrimack heading south. You are up a little to 41st Street. Suffolk side, head north. You are slow around the Western Freeway. And this traffic report is brought to you by the Virginia DMV. It feels good to be the guy others can count on, but you can't be that guy without a seatbelt. Buckle up so you can be there. I'm Brandy with Fox Traffic.
2: Dave Taylor hanging out with you this afternoon. Phone lines, if you've been trying to get through, I get calls for the list, and then I got calls for people yelling at me about the whole Middle Peninsula, Middle Neck thing. Look, if I do an internet search on Google, Middle Peninsula, Virginia, this is what it says. The Middle Peninsula, or Middle Neck, is the second of three large peninsulas on the western shore of the Chesapeake Bay in Virginia. So that seems like I'm validated. And then somebody called earlier and said, Don Slater calls it the Middle Neck.
1: So where are you finding that information that you just retrieved?
2: I just did a Google search of Middle Peninsula, Virginia.
1: So that comes
2: Virginia.
1: Up like in their little summary?
2: Yes, yes.
1: Okay, Google summary.
2: I don't know what Bing's going to say, but you know, Bing is not Google, as we know. So I don't have Excite
1: really
2: or Lycos
1: know.
2: Or you know,
1: yeah.
2: Netscape or Ask Jeeves.
1: Oh, Ask Jeeves.
2: Yeah.
1: Is he still around?
2: No.
1: No? Dang.
2: No.
1: Okay.
2: All right, but then I get this phone call, and I feel like I'm being not yelled at here, but like, you know, hey, the Fox, you calling about the Middle Neck situation or Northern Neck?
3: That it is the Middle Peninsula and it's Northern Neck. There's no Middle Neck up here.
2: Do you live up there?
3: I sure do. I live in Gloucester.
2: So like where Lancaster is, you never referred that area as Middle Neck?
3: No, Lancaster is Lancaster County.
2: But so is that like Northern Neck or Middle Peninsula?
3: Well, I think it's still considered part of the Middle Peninsula. It's actually across the water from us.
2: Okay.
3: I've never heard it called Middle Neck.
2: And you're,
3: Northern Neck, yes.
2: Are you born and raised here?
3: Oh, God, no. I was raised in Norfolk, actually.
2: Okay. But you're from Hampton Roads, so you just never heard the term.
3: Oh, yeah, and I do remember when we referred to Tidewater. And we're still Tidewater. That's something totally different, though.
2: Absolutely, yes.

0: that could be good social media content on that, because everybody wants to weigh in on this.
1: Yeah.
0: So now I got to go up there. Yep. Can I write this off as a work expense?
1: Yes.
0: You know, I mean, that is, you know, I would say a hike, but yeah. So we'll figure that out. You know, maybe that's where I go this weekend, and then just go ask people. Is this the Middle Peninsula? Is this the Middle Neck?
1: Is this the Middle Neck?
0: Yeah.
1: I think you should do it.
0: And then I'll just see how many strange looks I get, and I go, okay, well, this guy doesn't believe so, but then maybe somebody else will. There's that.
1: I think you should go. I think you should do it. Maybe not this weekend, but I think you should definitely go do that, though.
0: Yeah, definitely a road trip in the future there.
1: Yes.
0: This is happening in Norfolk and Tidewater. You want a pair of tickets to Fins on the Fantail happening next Saturday, June 13th, aboard the Battleship Wisconsin at Nauticus. A laid-back evening, a live music with the Tiki Bar Band. You got your favorite hits, like from Jimmy Buffett and more. You can enjoy themed drinks. They got tasty bites. Now I'm getting hungry. They got games all on the Fantail. I've never been on the Wisconsin. That's on my got-to-go-to list as well.
1: Yeah, Dave, I'm surprised.
0: Yeah, I didn't want a pair of tickets on the Fox app by Sunday. You got to be 21 in order to enter this contest and attend the event. All right, we got the list coming up next. It's bands or artists with a letter X in their name. You call or text 757-523-1010. The list is next. It's on the Fox.
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2: for details. Dave Taylor hanging out with you. It's time for the list. Five songs tied together by a common theme. The theme today, looking for artists with the letter X in their name. You got one, you can call or text 757-523-1010. We also got... You know what? I got to get a thread going on the Fox Facebook page. We'll do that as well. And let's go to the phone to get today's list started. There's been a lot going on. Hey, the Fox, you got one for the list?
3: And I got a song. The band is Styx.
2: Oh, awesome. Who's this?
3: My name's Mitchell. I'm calling you from Williamsburg, Virginia, on my way home.
2: What's going on today, Mitchell?
3: Trying to navigate getting home without getting run over.
2: All right. Well, good luck. I appreciate calling up. We'll get you on the list.
3: Yes, sir. Take care.

0: 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Styx, Come Sail Away in the classic rock station 106.9 The Fox. Looking for bands that have the letter X in their name. We got a Facebook thread going. You can also call or text 757-523-1010. Let's go back to the phones and see what X's we can find. 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
1: Hey, is this the number we call for the bands with an X in their name?
0: Yes, sir. What do you got?
1: T-Rex.
0: T-Rex is perfect. Yeah, who's this?
1: Rich.
0: Rich, what's going on today?
1: No, not much. Just left physical therapy for my knee replacement. Headed back home in North Carolina.
0: I got you. Well, good luck with that, and we will crank up some T-Rex today. We'll bang a gong for you.
1: Exactly. That's one of the hottest tunes ever made, in my opinion.

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1: Dave Taylor hanging out with you, doing the list today, looking for artists with the letter X in their name. If you got one, you call or text 757-523-1010. Getting some pretty good suggestions. I also got a call for DMX, an exhibit. Looking a little bit more on the classic rock side. I do like some DMX, though. But let's go to the phones and see what we got. By the Fox.
2: Hey, I got one for you.
1: Hey, what do you got?
2: Jimi Hendrix.
1: Jimi Hendrix, yes. Who's this?
2: This is Jim.
1: Jim, I appreciate you calling up. Thanks for taking the Fox with you. We'll get some Hendrix on the list.

0: Jimi Hendrix, Purple Haze, and the Classic Rock Station 106.9 to Fox. So, yeah, looking for a bands or artists that have the letter X in their name. I want to bring this up, too, because I don't want to forget. Because I get a lot of phone calls also about the Middle Peninsula, Middle Neck, and Northern Neck and all that stuff. I got a text. He didn't give me your name, but it said the lady was wrong. There's some lady that said there's no such thing as Middle Neck. This person says Lancaster is on the Northern Neck. Gloucester is Middle Peninsula. Two separate peninsulas. The term Middle Neck is a combination of them both. Aha. Some validation. Yeah, we'll figure this out at some point. Again, I'll go back to the list looking for the letter X and a song title, or I should say artist name. Or group name. That's what we're looking for. Let's go back to the phones and see what we got. Hey, the Fox, you got one for the list?
1: Yeah, can you play something from The Fix?
0: I can do The Fix. Who's this?
1: This is Linda Jones from Newport News.
0: What's going on today?
1: Nothing much. Just out taking my mother-in-law to have a tooth out and getting our nails done and just enjoying a beautiful day.
0: Well, I hope you're getting some bonus points. I'll play some Fix for you. Thanks for the call.
1: Thank you. You have a great day.

0: 106.9 The Fox, Hampton Roads, classic rock, and and the effects, and one thing leads to another. Hang on one second. All right, there we go. All right, I had to throw the headphones on here. A lot of phone calls today coming in. We're working on the list today, and it's bands with the letter X in their name. And let's go back to the phone. So we got time for one more, and I appreciate all the suggestions coming in. Hey, The Fox, you got one for the list?
1: Sure. How about Roxy Music?
0: Oh, my gosh. That would be awesome. Who's this?
1: Carrie Perry.
0: What's going on, Carrie?
1: Stuck in traffic on 58.
0: I got you. Well, I tell you what, you can crank up Love is a Drug. We'll wrap up the list with your song. Appreciate the call.
1: All right. Thank you. Have a good one.
0: Thanks, you too. Bye-bye.

0: Oh, man, what a great way to wrap up the list. Bands with the letter X in their name, Roxy Music, and that is Love is the Drug. So many great phone call suggestions today. We kicked off the list with Styx, and we did Come Sail Away. And then we did T-Rex and Bang a Gong. And then we did Jimi Hendrix and Purple Haze. And then we did The Fix, which I found out after coming to town next couple of weeks. Got to check that out. And then we wrapped up the list today with Roxy Music and Love is the Drug. I want to shout out, see, Paul, Aaron, Ginger, Lisa, Sandra, Steven. Some great suggestions today. Also, Paul and Gloria. Not going to quite do Static X or XTC or Anthrax, though that would be kind of cool. Also, on the text lines, by the way, which also, if you do text, give me your name. Sue and Gloucester, appreciate you texting in. Also, Ashla, also Leslie texting in as well. Axl Rose is a good suggestion, too, some GNR. I think about that. So appreciate your suggestions on the list today. And let's see how your ride home is going this afternoon. And again, appreciate all the suggestions coming in here on the Fox.
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2: All right, congestion over the HRBT Hampton side is down before the 664 interchange. Norfolk side west is up a little past Tidewater Drive. Portsmouth side of the downtown tunnel is at the Martin Luther King Freeway. Norfolk side heading towards the Berkeley, still slow around Campus Stella. Newport News side of the Monitor Merrimack southbound, still hovering at 41st Street, and the Suffolk side northbound is at the Western Freeway. I'm Brandy with Fox Traffic.
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2: 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All right, Cape Charles, 62 your low tonight. You get a nice, beautiful weekend on your way. 83 tomorrow, 84 on Saturday, and 84 on Sunday. Lots of mostly sunny skies this weekend. Smithfield, 59 tonight, 90 all throughout the weekend, and maybe some thunder showers on Sunday. It's Aerosmith. It's Come Together. 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

0: 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This is Fox Traffic.
1: Got a crash on 64 East in Norfolk near the 264 interchange. The east left lane and shoulder are blocked with delays back to Northampton Boulevard. Congestion at the HRBT Hampton side is down before the 664 interchange. Norfolk side westbound, there is a disabled vehicle blocking the west right lane near the Mason Creek Bridge. You are down before Little Creek. Portsmouth side downtown tunnel is still around the Martin Luther King Freeway. New Norfolk side heading towards the Berkeley is slow before Tidewater Drive. Newport News out of the Modern Merrimack heading south, down a little to 35th Street. Suffolk side heading north is at around the Western Freeway. I'm Brandy with Fox Traffic.
2: Dave Taylor hanging out with you. And so many different calls coming in. I can't run them all, but about the whole middle neck, middle peninsula, northern neck thing.
1: There's a debate.
2: Yeah, there's a debate. Look, the internet says the middle neck exists. But I got a call from Daphne earlier who said that she is from Lancaster and has never heard that term before.
1: Okay.
2: But then I had like some text that came in and said, yes, it exists. And of course, the guy says, yeah, Don Slater says that all the time. So now I'm going to watch him when he's doing weather again. Or did he retire or is he still there? Now I got to figure that out.
1: Good question. Next question. Yeah. Here's the thing with the internet. You can find an answer to all your questions in your favor anywhere, somewhere out there.
2: However,
1: if that's the summary, though, like the Google summary that it exists, then it's kind of like it's out there more than once.
2: Yeah, that seems more legit. And it wasn't like an AI prompt where I know they get stuff wrong all the time because like some other things I do. And I was like, hey, what happened with this and that? And it'll pop up going, I know that's not true.
1: Yeah, yeah.
2: You know, it's like, let me find the source for that. According to the internet's, Don Slater, Dean of Hampton Roads Weathercasters, has been there since 1981. So still one of their main ones. We just need a big storm to roll in and he'll be on TV.
1: I think you should message him.
2: Yeah.
1: I'm serious.
2: There you go. All right, Don. You could be in the newsroom right now. So there's that. Tomorrow's going to be a very special day for us on the Fox. Tomorrow at 10 a.m. until 3 tomorrow, we're going to pay tribute to Mike Arlo. And if you want to be a part of that, you can send us your audio message, and we're going to play as many as we can. 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And what just say, you know, Arlo, like when we had Arlo's archives, like he literally had an archive of amazing stuff.
1: Mm-hmm.
2: And just, I think tomorrow, it's, you know, for people who've been in Hampton Roads, whatever was, you know, the last few years, the last, you know, 20, 30, or 40, or 51 years of Arlo's, you know, career in radio, it's going to be an amazing day tomorrow.
1: Mm-hmm. I can't wait to hear what everybody has to say.
2: And just, it's been great to talk to people on the phone, talking about Arlo as well. So that's tomorrow. Starts at 10 a.m., our tribute to Mike Arlo. And again, you can send the audio message. And we'll play as many as we can tomorrow. 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And tomorrow we are going to remember and celebrate the life of our friend, the Hampton Roads icon, the one and only Mike Arlo. Tomorrow is going to be a great day, the best that we can make it a great day.
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6: Just need to warm up, sir. La la la la la la la. It's my process.
5: Anytime.
6: Here we go.
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0: Bryan Adams, run to you on the Classic Rock Station 106.9 The Fox. Dave Taylor hanging out with you. We're going to crank up what you call the Sal Machine in just a moment, the best of late night TV, and put a little smile on her face. I think we get all, you know, get a good laugh. That's coming up in just a moment here on the Fox. New rock style deal going on sale tomorrow. This is going to go fast. This will sell out. 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So it's for a Bonefish Grill in their Newport News location. $25 will get you $50 to spend at Bonefish Grill, Newport News, specializing in hand-cut wood grilled specialties. 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
0: 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Lexana, 57 your low tonight, and then we get hot next few days. Mostly sunny, 90 tomorrow, 91 on Saturday, 90 on Sunday. Franklin, 55 tonight, 90 tomorrow, 91 on Saturday, and thunderstorms on Sunday and a high of around 91. Dave Taylor hanging out with you. Time to crank up the sound machine, the best of late night TV. Seth Meyers on the way. And it's one of those you're going to have to think about it when he says it. And then also, Jimmy Fallon kicking things off tonight.
13: CBS just fired longtime 60 Minutes correspondent Scott Pelley. Yeah, the story gets more bizarre because today CBS announced they're replacing Scott Pelley with Byron Allen. Yeah, in the last few months, 60 Minutes has lost multiple producers and correspondents. You could tell that they got rid of a lot of people because the show is now called 60 Seconds. And you go, this...
12: Today was Insect Repellent Awareness Day. Hope you got off.
0: There you go. 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

0: AC/DC, Dirty Deeds on the Classic Rock Station 106.9 The Fox. Dave Taylor with you. A lot of stuff happened on this day, June the 4th. Yeah, celebrity birthdays, also a baseball promotion that went wrong on this day. Yeah, damn, talk about a bargain that just went out of hand. Also, something that I love to eat being celebrated today. I need to go celebrate that in a little bit. That's some things coming up in just a moment here on The Fox as we look at what happened on June 4th. 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
10: All right, a couple of fun things that happened on June 4th. Today is National Cheese Day. Oh my gosh. I think cheddar is the favorite cheese, but dude, pepper jack. Come on. Mozzarella. Come on. Oh, okay, now I'm getting hungry. It's also National Hug Your Cat Day. Do that. And National Cognac Day. Have one for me. In 1912, Massachusetts became the very first U.S. state to establish a minimum wage. That happened. How about this? And people had to be freaked out about this. Henry Ford did a test run. His first horseless carriage, if you will, the quadricycle. Yeah. Had a successful pre-dawn test run on the streets of Detroit. Yeah, I can only imagine people seeing that going, what the heck is that? The shopping cart debuted to this day at the Humpty Dumpty grocery store in Oklahoma City. That was 1937. By the way, male shoppers thought that pushing them made them look feminine. Yeah, what a time, huh? There you go. Bruce Dern, Laura Dern's father, born on this day. Of course, she was in The Burbs. And a few other movies as well, but for whatever reason, when I saw his name, it's like, oh yeah, The Burbs. That comes to mind. But he did some much better movies than that as well, like The Great Gatsby. He was also on The Big Love on HBO, born on this day in 1936. Also, the late Freddie Fender, born on this day in 1937. All right, my name is Dave Taylor. One more day on the weekend is going to be upon us. 10 o'clock tomorrow. But it's going to be a very special moment for us here on the Fox as we pay tribute to Mike Arlo. It's something that you're not going to want to miss. It's going to be a very magical day tomorrow, starting at 10 a.m. until 3. Here is Queen. We will rock you. We are the champions. It's 106.9 The Fox, Hampton Roads, Classic Rock.

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1: 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First, in 1979, Fleetwood Mac recorded with the USC Trojan Marching Band at Dodger Stadium in Los Angeles. They used that recording for their song, Tusk. In 1984, Bruce Springsteen released his Born in the USA album. It would be the best-selling album of 1985 and produce a record-tying 7 top 10 singles, including the title track, Glory Days, and Dancing in the Dark. And finally, on this day in 1996, Metallica released Load, their first album in 5 years. That album featured the tracks Until It Sleeps, Hero of the Day, and King Nothing. That's a look at what happened on this day in rock history, June 4th, on 106.9 The Fox.
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0: Here I go again from Whitesnake on 106.9 The Fox. It's Sonia with Arlo's fantasy racing continuing. Arlo was a huge racing fan, so his namesake contest continues this weekend. They're in Michigan. 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
0: Get huge savings. It's Sonia, and I am honored to be joining Tim Parker and Dave Taylor tomorrow as we pay tribute to our friend Mike Arlo. He meant so much to so many people. The outpouring this week from listeners has been amazing. And we'll pay tribute to him on the air, a celebration of life for Mike Arlo tomorrow on the air right here on 106.9 The Fox, starting at 10 a.m. We continue now with Steely Dan. Here's Do It Again on The Fox.

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